0: impossible end goal because it doesn't exist.
1: You are here to discover the deepest truth.

your heart to be urging me. And you know, I don't understand why it's so plain that you can't be good to me. What I can't feel, I surely cannot see. Why can't you be good to me? And if it's not real, I do not wish to see. Why don't you be good to me?